0: Aid. The free hampers include fresh produce and pantry staples. CEO Dave McNamara says today's drive-through is about making it easy for Victorians who are doing it tough to turn up and receive help, no forms and no questions. He says households are facing unrelenting pressures and the charity is supporting 76,000 people a day.
1: Tomorrow marks the first day of winter, and it's a reminder to check your smoke alarms or install one if you aren't protected. Captain Paul Doran from Fire and Rescue New South Wales says heaters and fireplaces add to the seasonal risk of fires in the home.
2: It seems to be a time when we seem to be bringing out all our heaters, our electric blankets, we have our fireplaces working. And the 1st of June being Smoke Alarm Action Day, it's basically a call to action. We want people to push the button, so to test their smoke alarm.
1: In the NRL, West's Tigers have snapped a three-game losing streak, holding on to beat the Bulldogs 22 points to 16. Melbourne Storm defeated the Sydney Roosters 18-4 and a six-point win for the Knights over the Eels. In the AFL, Sydney thrashed Richmond by 114 points. Bulldogs beat Collingwood by 4. Fremantle winners over Brisbane 103-78. And in tennis, the reigning French Open women's champion Coco Gauff has been knocked out in the third round. The favourite for the title is the world number one, Aryna Sabalenka.
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4: The Northern Tablelands today, beginning going to be partly cloudy, medium chance of showers on and west of the ranges, slight chance elsewhere. Winds will be 20 to 30 kilometres an hour. Chance of rain, 20% chance of rain, anything up to a millimetre. Fire danger sitting on moderate, UV index also moderate. And that's the rain weather as we have it up to this moment. So I think if we can find this, here we go.
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1: Yeah, there we go. Basil Hendrix there on his steel guitar, little medley, and Wolf Tones before that, the Song of Liberty. Brings the time to around about 12 minutes past 10 o'clock.
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3: Whoa, Albert.
2: 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Hey, Albert.
3: Whoa.
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1: Yeah, there we go. About 13 minutes past 10 on TCBD. And big cheerio to Gwenda and Rick there now. I don't know whether you can hear me or not. The stream is not working, but you might have some other way of connecting in. But anyway, if you are listening, have a great day. A couple of songs. Hope you enjoy them.

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2: Ah, there we go, 24 minutes past 10 on 2CBD. Just had Ollie Austin there, an old violin. That's just about me, put away and never played again. Yeah. I was going to live here with Phil Mack and Dreams of London, Thomas Maguire. There you go. Gwendolyn Beck, hope you had a great day. Hope you can hear me. If you can't, I can't do much about it. But anyway, with no streaming, it's a little bit awkward to do what I'm trying to do.
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2: Yeah, there you go. A bit of good advice there also. Right now, T.R. Dallas, and he's gonna be a ramblin' boy.

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1: Yeah, there we go, 25 to 11 on 2CBD. A couple of songs there. We had The Sky is Blue in Scotland. Scottish Soldier with Henry and Rex. T.R. Dallas with The Ramblin' Boys. So we got something happening there. I don't know where it's coming from, but anyway, we'll have another one of these. No, we won't. We'll have this, I think. Catch up to where we are. Yeah. No, back to this one. Here we go.

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1: Hello, I'm David Cameron. Housing Minister Claire O'Neill says thousands of people are being locked out of home ownership because of the current capital gains tax settings. The government says changes to the tax under the Howard government in 1999 led to growth in property investments that need to be wound back. Speaking to the ABC, Ms O'Neill says the tax discounts shifted investors into residential property.
2: And what happened? Investors flooded out of shares and went into property. And that's brought us to where we are today. The tax system should not create and drive investment decisions for people. We want a neutral platform for investors to make good decisions.
1: The federal government says it's confident the opposition will help pass its sweeping reforms to the NDIS. Labor intends to remove up to 300,000 people from the scheme to help rein in its ballooning cost. Speaking to Sky, NDIS Minister Jenny McAllister says the coalition is negotiating in good faith, despite threatening to drop support unless Labor backtracks on proposed changes to capital gains tax and negative gearing.
3: The coalition talk a lot about the need to restrain costs. If they're serious about that, we hope that they'll engage with us and get this bill through. I will say, to be fair to them, that they are engaging closely, constructively.
1: Australia, the US and the UK will work together on underwater drones under the AUKUS Defence Pact. The devices will be able to attack targets and defend undersea cables and pipelines. The countries have also announced Australia will buy 3 second-hand Virginia-class submarines from the US instead of a mix of old and new. US Secretary of Defence Pete Hegseth says his country is still committed to the agreement.
4: The United States, as we've said from the beginning, and we think the review we undertook only strengthened this partnership, remains committed to the AUKUS partnership and is moving as quickly as possible to enhance our combined submarine presence in the Pacific region.
1: Tomorrow is Smoke Alarm Action Day, where we're reminded to test our household smoke detectors. Captain Paul Doran from Fire and Rescue New South Wales says the first day of winter is a good time to test equipment or install a smoke alarm if you don't have one.
5: The worst thing for firefighters is knowing while responding to a building or house fire is that people are still inside, and that's one of the worst things. And these days, fire can spread so quickly, and a working smoke alarm provides that critical early warning, and it gives you time and your family to escape before conditions become deadly.
1: Marcia Lucas, the Oscar-winning editor of the original Star Wars films, has died. She was 80. The BBC's Arianne Skippers reports.
6: Marcia Lucas was a trailblazer for women in the film industry when she won the Academy Award for Best Film Editing for the 1977 film Star Wars. Her then-husband George, the creator of the franchise, credited her with making sense of the climactic Death Star battle by cutting together vast amounts of footage. Marcia Lucas also worked on films by Martin Scorsese, including Taxi Driver and New York, New York. She later returned to the Star Wars franchise, working on The Empire Strikes Back and Return of the Jedi. She once modestly summed up her career by saying she could take good material and make it better, and take bad material and make it fair.
1: Sport, and in the Super Rugby, Moana Pacifica beat the Brumbies in Canberra 21 points to 19. The Force at home in Perth over the Waratahs 31 to 25. A 59-34 victory for the Chiefs against the Blues.
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7: I just won the Premier League with Liverpool, and what Reds fans would give to be in Arsenal's shoes tonight playing in the Champions League final. For Liverpool, it's all unravelled really this season. They spent £450 million last summer really to make the team, you could argue, not as good as it was. They finished fifth, which is respectable, but there have been mutterings of discontent in recent weeks. The club lost 12 times in the Premier League this season, and to many people I've spoken to today, the sacking of Arne Slot is not a complete surprise.
1: In tennis, the reigning French Open women's champion Coco Gauff has been knocked out in the third round. The American lost in three sets to the Austrian 28th seed Anastasia Potapova. The favourite for the title is the world number one Aryna Sabalenka.
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9: Yeah, there we go. 11:05 on 2CBD. Time to go and swing the billy, I think. Before that, though, big cheerio to Joan down there. Good to hear from you when we go. I couldn't find the George Jones ones, but we got old Hag doing it for you anyway, so hope you enjoy these couple of songs.
10: Now, this song was written by a songwriter who I admire very much. He's one of the boys in our business, and I believe that, like many of the old great hymns, that people 200 or 300 years from now will be singing the Family Bible.

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1: There we go. It's about 25 past 11 on 2CBD and 12 o'clock. John will be in at 12 o'clock to take you through until 4 this afternoon. So we've got a great program lined up for you. Stay tuned for that one.
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2: Yeah, there we go. It's around about 25 minutes to 12, just about the end of the day for me at this stage, and you ain't woman enough to take my man with Loretta. And Peter Donovan, I love you every second. Ali Austin, Angeline. So there we go. We'll have this and then get into it.
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2: Yeah, there we go. Tennessee Annie Ford and Davy Crockett, Bessel Hendricks with his steel country music, and Lonesome 7203, Hawkshaw Hawkins. That just about wraps it up for me on this Sunday programme, and joining at 12 o'clock to take a little 4 o'clock. All being well, I should be back at 4 o'clock to do a bit of country music, see how we go. Hopefully they'll have the steaming by then, but I don't think they will. They're not working too hard on it, I don't think, at this stage. But anyway, that's about it. So we're going to leave you with a couple of little things here now. We got T.R. Dallas, Billy Paul, Heartaches by the Number, and Guy Mitchell, I think. And Rosemary with Slim Whitman. So that's just about it. So until we meet again, keep yourself safe. Look after your neighbours. Look after your pets. Look after your family. Look after yourself. And keep warm, keep dry. And hopefully we'll catch up with you again later this afternoon. Don't forget, have a listen to John for the next 4 hours. Great stuff.

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2: Hello, I'm David Cameron. A severe weather warning remains in place for a large part of southern Western Australia. Conditions are expected to intensify by late this afternoon, with locally destructive wind gusts up to 125 kilometres an hour forecast for areas in a line from Launceston to Albany, including Perth. Meanwhile, in South Australia, the State Emergency Service there says people need to take care along the state's coast, with strong winds, heavy rain and high seas expected. The United States Secretary of Defence says his country is still committed to supplying Australia with nuclear submarines on time. It's been announced Australia will buy three second-hand Virginia-class submarines from the US instead of a mix of old and new, as originally agreed under the AUKUS pact. Pete Hegseth says the US will still meet its commitments.
3: It's mutually beneficial. Those subs, obviously, in the hands of Australia are important for your defense, but they also add to the combined defense of what we would need to do, heaven forbid there were a contingency.
2: Pauline Hanson says she's thinking about running for a lower house seat. One Nation continues to outpoll the coalition. Speaking to Sky, Senator Hanson says she wouldn't rule herself out, but it will be a strategic decision.
4: It is in the mix, but I'm not making a decision now, and I'm not going to tell anyone what I'm doing at this moment because I haven't clearly made up my mind. It will be a discussion that I will have with the team around me, with my other members of parliament.
2: Health officials say they've identified a suspected Ebola case in Brazil. If confirmed, it would be the first case outside Africa since the latest outbreak began in the Democratic Republic of Congo. The BBC's Rory Gallimore reports.
5: The Brazilian authorities say this suspected Ebola case is a man in his 30s. He has recently returned from a trip to the DRC and is now being kept in isolation at a specialist hospital in Sao Paulo State. Tests are being carried out to confirm the exact nature of his illness, but this could mark an escalation in this outbreak. Until now, the vast majority of infections have been registered in the east of the DRC, with a handful across the border in Uganda. There have been more than 240 deaths so far. The medical charity MSF has described the situation as deeply alarming, but health workers have successfully contained many Ebola outbreaks in the past.
2: Tomorrow marks the first day of winter, and it's a reminder to check your smoke detectors. Captain Paul Durin from Fire and Rescue New South Wales says installing or checking smoke alarms and having a fire escape plan are crucial steps, especially when we're regularly adding fire risks to the home.
6: We've got so many more devices we're charging in our homes today. We've got so many more lithium battery devices like mobile phones, iPads, laptops, battery power tools, e-bikes and e-scooters. And that just increases the risk of a fire in your house.
2: A Kanye West concert in Italy has been cancelled because of concerns over public order and safety. West, now known as Ye, was due to perform at a festival in the city of Reggio Emilia in July. The city's prefect stopped the gig after the local Jewish community expressed concern over previous anti-Semitic remarks made by West. To sport, and in the NRL, Sydney coach Trent Robinson has slammed his side after an 18-4 loss to the Melbourne Storm. He says the Roosters players need to put in more effort.
7: Really poor, real lack of respect for the harder parts of the game, lack of respect for the ball and how you should play the game. And so we get the result we deserve.
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8: Glen Innes is 11.7 degrees. Winds west-southwest, 28 kilometres. Wind gusts are 32. Pressure 1,011.7. Fire danger rating is moderate. UV index is also moderate. There's only a final flood warning for the Hastings River. And tomorrow in town, 1st of June, 2 degrees up to 14. And Tuesday, 2 degrees up to 15. And Wednesday, windy day, 6 up to 14. Next 12 hours in town, 3 p.m., mostly clear. 12, 6 p.m. mostly clear, 8, 9 p.m. mostly clear, 6 and midnight mostly clear, 6 degrees. 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Tune us on the streaming or download to the Community Radio Plus, whatever is in your part of the world. Welcome to the show, and I'd like to thank Don for a great, great program once again this morning, and Don will be back at 4 o'clock with Don's Country. David Dundas. blue jeans. Oh, I've got my jeans on.

0: 5 minutes past 12, Nikki Thomas, Love of the Common People. Coming up after these important announcements, Lou Rolls with One Life to Live. That'll be coming up shortly.
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A couple of songs written by Randy Newman now. The first one, Alan Price. Simon Smith and his Amazing Dancing Bear. Then I got Irma Thomas with Don't Look Down.

0: 20 minutes past 12. Happy Jack Stacks Wager, John Town to 4 p.m. today. Coming up after those important announcements, Lou Graham, 1987, Midnight Blue. That'll be coming up shortly.
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1: Well, you wake up in the morning, boy. 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
0: Glen Innes is 12.7 degrees. Humidity is 50%, dew point 2.6. Winds in the west at 28 kilometres. Wind gusts are 32. Pressure 1011.1. Fire danger rating is moderate. UV index is also moderate. There's only a final flood warning for the Hastings River and tomorrow in town, 1st of June, 2 up to 14. And Tuesday, the 2nd of June, 2 up to 15. Next 12 hours in town, 3 p.m. mostly clear, 12, 6 p.m. mostly clear, 8, 9 p.m. mostly clear, 6, midnight mostly clear at 6 degrees. Good afternoon to you, Helen and Margaret. Lovely dairy on the banks of the Foyle by Bridie Gallagher.

0: minutes past one on 2CBD West of the Highlands. Every Jack Stacks awake with John through until 4 p.m. today. Good afternoon to you, Nisi. Coming up here after these important announcements, Classic Eagles with Tequila Sunrise. That'll be coming up shortly, Nisi.
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192CBD West of the Highlands. Good afternoon to you, Jenny. This one's for you. Creedence, Born on the Bayou.

22 and a half minutes past one. Ella Fitzgerald live. 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The Emmaville Mining Museum, 86 Moore Street in Emmaville. 0267 347025. Monday, Tuesday, 10 till 2. Wednesday, Thursday, close. Friday, 10 till 2. Saturday and Sunday, 10 till 4. And closed on public holidays. Everybody loves the sunshine. Ray Ayers.

23 and a half minutes to 2 on 2CBD, West of the Highlands, in excess there. Just keep walking and Ice House touched the fire. 1989, JoJo's Zapp and the Falcons, Hit and Run.

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You just heard the Mentals there, Mentals Anything, Mr. Natural on JoJo's up in the Falcons, Hit and Run. Little Richard, I don't know what you've got, but it's got me, parts one and two.

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0: Current temperature in Glen Innes is 8.6 degrees. Fire danger rating is moderate. UV index is also moderate. Winds in the southwest at 24 kilometres. Wind gusts are 32. Pressure 1011.5. Fire danger rating is moderate. UV index is also moderate. The next 12 hours in town, 3 p.m. mostly clear, 13, 6 p.m. clear, 8 degrees, 9 p.m. clear, 7 degrees, and midnight clear at 6 degrees. And there's no current weather warnings in tomorrow in town. 2 up to 14. James Rain and Olivia Newton-John, Hammerhead.

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2:15, Linda Ronstadt, 1975, When Will I Be Loved? And before that, Elton John, Island Girl, Dirty Work, Steely Dan.

26 and a half minutes past two on TCBD West of the Highlands, Blue Mink there. Good Morning Freedom and Albert Hammond, Free Electric Band, Jefferson Airplane, Somebody to Love. When

24 and a half minutes to three. Eldon Wainwright III, 1973, did Skunk, written about President Nixon, and before that, Chairman of the Board. Give me a little more time. Good afternoon to you, Diane. The Rosa Moon Coin by Daniel O'Donnell.

0: 3. Good afternoon to you. Peter coming up for you after these important announcements. Thunder Rolls by Garth Brooks.
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And three on 2CBD, Voice of the Highlands. Good afternoon to you, Jan, Yvonne, and all the Arthur Blanche fans out there. Arthur, almost any time.

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0: Our temperature in Glen Innes is 10.2 degrees, humidity 69%, dew points 4.8, winds in the west at 22 kilometres, wind gusts at 25, pressure 1011.4, fire danger rating is moderate, UV index is also moderate. Next 12 hours in town, 6 p.m. clear, 8 degrees, 9 p.m. clear, 6 degrees, midnight clear, 6 degrees, and 3 a.m. clear at 5 degrees. And tomorrow I'm in town, 1st of June, 2 up to 14. Good afternoon to the residents of Glenwood, Roseneath out at the Emmerville MPS and Carinya Lodge, Frank Burke and the White Rose Orchestra with a medley of Oh You Beautiful Doll, Lily of Laguna, Ships Ahoy, then I'll do Jimmy Diddle, Royal Telephone.

5 minutes past three on 2CBD, Voice of the Highlands. Good afternoon to the staff of Glenwood Roseneath up at the hospital, Heron Lodge. The Living End, White Noise.

0: 5 minutes past three on TCBD, Voice of the Highlands. Every next week with John, 2 to 4 p.m. And Don will be back at 4 o'clock to take you through the early part of this evening with some great country music. Plays a lot of good Australian country music after 4 o'clock, Don, so look forward to that. Good afternoon to all the volunteers and carers out there. Coming up for you after these important announcements, Hunters and Collectors with Holy Grail. That'll be coming up shortly.
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18 minutes past three on 2CBD Voice of the Highlands. Happy Jack Stacks Awake with John Turner, 4 PM today. Good afternoon to you, Joan, and thank you for your phone call. Slim Dusty, Smiles, song written by Stan Costa. Hope you're having a good day, Joan.

0: 3 on 2CBD Voice of the Highlands. Good afternoon to you, Sandra. Coming up for you after these important announcements, it's a classic Australian song, Brian Cadd leading Axiom with A Little Ray of Sunshine. That'll be coming up shortly, Sandra.
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Downloaded the Community Radio Plus. Thank you all for tuning in. Good afternoon to you, Helen and Margaret. I really like this lady's voice. Sandy Kelly, an Irish singer. And this is a lovely, lovely song, isn't it? Duet with Johnny Cash, Woodcarver.

house, I can carve you your man. 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

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Magic Woman Touch. Suzanne. 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Dandy Livingston.

24 minutes to 4. Happy Jack's Next Electro John turned to 4 p.m. today with Dandy Livingston. Suzanne, beware of the devil. Good afternoon to you, Georgina. This one's for you, Laurie Morgan, and her husband, Keith Whiteley, till a tear becomes a rose.

Four on 2CBD, Voice of the Highlands. Happy Jack's Taxi Wake. John's here on to 4 PM today. Good afternoon to you, Brian, Sandra and Brian. The Royal Scots Dragoon Guards with Highland Cathedral.

0: 1995, Edward Collins, Girl Like You. And before that, Ricky Lee Jones, Chucky's in Love from the 70s. Well, that's just about the show for the day, so thank you for listening and your phone calls. Stay tuned to 2CBD, Voice of the Highlands. Don will be back at 4 o'clock to take you through the early part of this Sunday evening with some great Aussie country music and some great country other country music as well thrown in there. So have a good week, everyone. Stay safe. To take me out the day, I've got Dave Edmonds. I hear you knocking and I'll go out with the band with Up on Cripple Creek. Have a good week, everyone.
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1: Yeah, good afternoon, folks, and welcome to Don's Country this Sunday night, Sunday afternoon, whatever you might call it. And thanks to John for the last 4 hours of great music there once again. Keep up the great work, old son. I got a few problems this way with me streaming, but anyway, we'll get it sorted out during the week, I'm sure. But anyway, we're here for the next couple of hours with a little bit of country music, so sit back and hope you can enjoy it.
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1: Yeah, there we go. It's about 18 minutes past 4 on 2CBD and the Graham Roger and A Gypsy's Life. Before that one, we had Tony McKenna, and it was time to take a bath with the Chip Heater and good old Slim way back 46, something like that. A modern yodeling song, one of his really early ones out. Anyway, here's me old mate, good old Gemmo. Something went wrong there. We didn't get it in the right spot. Here we go. Right.

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2: Yeah, there we go, 27 minutes past 4 on 2CBD and Reg Pool, the Rodeo Heaven. For that, Boxcar Willie with the Trucker's Prayer and my clean skin brand, good old Keith Jemison. Yeah, Graham Roger coming up once again, and he's on the Matilda Highway.

0: 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Don't go away because we've got great tunes to brighten your day.
1: Yeah, there we go. It's about 16 minutes to 5, I think, something like that. Keith Jemison and the Catherine Bull Rider. Before that one, Peter Code and the singing the song my granny used to sing. Graham Roger, and he had the Matilda Highway. Right now, we're going to have a little bit of Super 8.

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1: Yeah. Before that one, Peter Pratt again. That's as if he knows. And way back there, Solar Powered Ringer, Keith Jemison, Peter Pratt, Ever True Evermore, and Reg Poole on Super 8. 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
0: 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Don't go away because we've got great tunes to brighten your day.
1: Yeah. Before that one, Peter Pratt again. That's as if he knows. And way back there, Solar Powered Ringer, Keith Jemison, Peter Pratt, Ever True Evermore, and Reg Poole on

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there we go, Graham Roger, and again, before that one, Peter Coe, and West of Windora. Ah, forget it, says Slim Dusty, and that's got those three all up to date. Right now, we're going to have, Peter Coe.

0: Yeah, there we go. Boxcar Willie and a hobo on a freight train to heaven. Ace of Hearts before that, Slim Dusty, Peter Code, anything that pays. That brings the time to around about 16 minutes past five. Going to have a weather update now, a little bit earlier than usual, but the next thing I'm going to play goes for a fair while. So we'll do the weather right now. Present time, 7.7 degrees and now at Glen Innes, and humidity 81%. Wind west-northwest, 15 kilometres an hour, up to 18 kilometres an hour. No rainfall to report. Pressure 1012.3. And for the northern tablelands for tomorrow, when I get it sorted out here, we'll eventually get there, I think, I hope. We might have to go for help, he says. We'll see how we go. Anyway, we'll come back to that, I think. For tomorrow, we can't find it. But anyway, we'll push that up again and see what we can do with it. Here we go. Yeah, doesn't want to cooperate, so I'll come back to that in a couple of minutes. In the meantime, we'll have another bit of a look for it in here and see if we can dig it out this time. Right, there we have it. For tomorrow, it's going to be 2 degrees minimum, up to 14 degrees maximum. Going to be a sunny day, chance of fog on and west of the ranges in the early morning. Areas of morning frost on and west of the ranges. And winds will be west-southwest, 15 to 25 kilometres an hour, tending west-northwest, 15 to 20 in the afternoon. 5% chance of rain, anything up to a millimetre. No rating on the fire danger. UV index is moderate. So that's the weather right up to this bit for tomorrow.
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0: Yeah, there we go, 19 minutes past five, and we got Boxcar Willie, the Boxcar Willie Show. A little bit long, but we'll see how it goes.
3: Pleasure again to introduce to you one of the greatest entertainers, and I really mean that, one of the greatest entertainers in the business. Fantastic singer, and also, you might not know this, I told you a while ago, he's got a new movie coming out. He's a great songwriter. He's written about 600 or 700 songs. Would you make him welcome to the

0: stick around, by golly, because we're going to do nothing but play just good old country music for you for the next few hours. And we're going to be here till about 2 o'clock in the morning. Is that right? I just seen Jake shudder. How about giving Jake a big round of applause for putting all that cement and that nice shade out there for you in that big old building there? Y'all being very comfortable out there tonight, looks like.
1: There he is.
0: Just a minute, they unplugged me. I must have been playing too loud a while ago, or wasn't playing good enough for me. My dog has worms.
2: Please.
0: Please.

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Thank you. All right. We just thought we'd do some songs that you just don't hardly get to hear no more. And one of them is on the steel guitar. And it's the song that made the steel guitar famous. As a matter of fact,

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2: 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Anyway, Boxcar Willie show right now, A Drover's Life.

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But anyway, here's a couple of your favourites. 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
1: Yeah, there you go, Johnny Miguel. Hope you enjoyed those couple there. We had the June Rose Waltz and with Webb Brothers, Daniel O'Donnell, and my favourite... yeah, Memory, my favourite. Memory, that's the one, I think. Yeah, sure it is. Righto. I'm all mixed up. Bad time of the day. Bedtime. Way past my bedtime. Well, word from our sponsors and then see where we go from there.
2: 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Station sponsor.
1: Yeah, there we go. Cheerio to Sandra out there now. I hope you're keeping fit and well and warm. And it's pretty cool weather, pretty cool the last couple of days. So, but well, it'll warm up again. Winter starts tomorrow, so it's only another 2 months after that or three. And it starts going round the other way. Anyway, a couple of your favourites. Hope you enjoy them.

0: Yeah, there you go, Sandra Miguel, one I haven't played before any other time, Wallace and Matilda, and Halo of Gold with Daniel O'Donnell, and hope you enjoyed those, and hope you're keeping well, keep warm, and we'll catch up with you again next time. So until then, bye.
1: I was working for a paper that was

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Then I saw a fellow standing, sort of leaning on a tree, and I'd have to say he looked for all the world like Bush to me. I got out and walked up to him, and I

0: You're on 2CBD, playing more music, more often, more variety.
1: Yeah, there we go. Time is what? 21, 22 minutes. 22 minutes past six. And, put another keg on tap there with Dave McCullum, Poverty Liner, Jeff Brown and Graham Roger. He had an empty plate. This time we're going to have a couple of old-time timbermen.

0: Howdy, folks. This is Donnie Richmond from Tennessee in the USA, and you're listening to the best in country music with Don Marr.
1: Yeah, there we go. 27 away from 7 o'clock. Paul in at 7 o'clock to take you through to around about 9-ish with his jazz program. So stay tuned for that one. Couple of things there. We had Dusty Rankin bringing Bonnie home. 20 Million Bull Ants with Keith Jamison and the old-time Timbermen. Good old Gordon Parsons. Here's another one from Gordon right now.

0: Karen from Tara. 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
1: Yeah, there we go. It's around about somewhere anyway. Yeah, about quarter to eight, something. 16 minutes to eight, actually. A couple of songs there. We had Just What I Am, and that suits me. I am Take Me As I Am, or Don't Take Me At All. Sandy Kidd, yeah, I hope Vic was listening to that one, his favourite, Passing Through with Gordon Parsons. That just about wraps it up for me on this Sunday programme. Hope you enjoyed the programme as much as I enjoyed presenting it to you. And all being well, I'll be back Friday, but I'll be late Friday. I got a doctor's appointment a bit after 9 o'clock, so I'll be possibly up around 10:30 before I get here, but I'll get program going and get Lindsay to stick the boy knife into it and get it up and running till I get back here on Friday morning. So that's about it. So got a couple of things here. We got to Dusty Rankin, 20 years. Send It Down Huey with Jeff Brown and Norma Murphy, or Norma O'Hara Murphy, and The Vanishing Horseman. That should just about take it out. But if not, we'll wrap something in there with Jam Roger or someone like that anyway. But anyway, like I said, that's about it. So thanks for your company. And until we meet again, keep yourself safe, keep warm, keep well. Look after your neighbours, look after your parents, look after your pets. And we'll all get back together again sometime in the future. So until whenever, bye for now.

Mr. Hagen there 20 years ago, and just forgot one thing. Hopefully they'll have the streaming going on Friday when I get in. Anyway, see how we roll on that. This is it.

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4: From the garbage bags that line the street to the heel of my boot that's keeping the beat. Everywhere I go, it's always the same. 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

0: done lost his mind. 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
1: Yeah, it's just after 7 on a Sunday night to CBD FM, and we've got the Here and Now show here because it's all Australian, and now because it's all new releases. First up, we've got a new, very new release from 8-Ball Aitken, blues player from Brisbane, with Taya Chani again. It's called Moving On. Then we go through the charts, and in the second hour, we've got our feature album by Anthony Lyons from Central Victoria, experimental music, and it's called Signals, released on the 22nd of February, May, 9 days ago. And then we'll get into the syndicated show from 9 o'clock, Barry O'Sullivan's Great Jazz Hour on 2CPD FM, coming from 2MBS FM in Sydney. Goes out Friday lunchtimes there, we get it Sunday nights. Thanks for listening. Let's get into 8-Ball Aitken's new song, Moving On.

Yeah, this is Body Type, their latest song on the charts, Mulberry. A few weeks ago we had And What Else, which is proving very popular. Before that we had Ali Rowe with Tail Lights, and we started with A Swayze and the Ghost. Stay right. We're in the middle of the charts on the Here and Now show. Next we've got Brooke McClymont and Adam Eckersley, Someone Else's Dream. Bajura with Gentleman, he's been on the charts for a few weeks, and Cycad with Tasteless, and that's brand new. Thanks for listening.

Yeah, this is the new song from Cycad, Tasteless. Next we've got Fisher, Jane Denham with a real belter, and also Jen Myers and the Rough and Tumble. They've been on the show before. And Kevin Sullivan with Elliot's been on the charts for a few weeks. It's a little town between Dallas, Alice and Darwin. Thanks for listening. This is the Here and Now show. I hope you're enjoying it as much as I am. Cheers.

Yeah, that's Elliot by Kevin Sullivan. He's doing very well on the country music charts these days. Next, we've got Lily, Loose Content, Mac and Shah, and Nathan Lamont. You're listening to the Here and Now Show. Thanks for listening.

Yeah, this is Nathan Lamont with Intuit. He's been on the charts for a few weeks. Next, we've got Piper Butcher, Pure Tone, and South Summit. 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

Seven Years of the great song from Spacey Jane. It's been on the charts for a few weeks, second to last of our review of this week's charts. Next is Trent Richardson, Run To You, last one. And then we get into this week's very interesting album. It's called Signals by Anthony Lyons. Guy uses something called a Buchler music easel, which I looked up is pretty incredible, and it makes amazing sounds. So in for a treat tonight. Anthony Lyons, released on the 22nd of May, so fairly new still. And after that, we'll get into the Jazz Glide Path and then the syndicated show from 2MBS FM, A Jazz Hour with Barry O'Sullivan. This is the Here and Now show. Thanks for listening.

0: There you have it. That's the new album by Anthony Lyons called Signals. And very, very interesting. He plays the Buchla music easel as a core of his synthesizer practice. I've just found another album he's done with Emily Williams, who's a cello player, called Hemispheres. And that duo is Au Revoir Hands. And I might play that in the next few weeks. Very interesting. We're going to do this now.
1: Ladies and gentlemen, as you know, we have something special down here at Birdland this evening. A recording for Blue Note Records.
0: Yeah, we're going to have a couple of pieces from Chinta, who lives in Sydney, and her amazing album, Worth Control, from a couple of years ago. And that'll get us ready for syndicated show from 2MBS FM we play each week, a jazz hour with Barry O'Sullivan, always has a guest and his finger on the pulse. And that's all from me right now. Catch you next week. Thanks for listening. Hope you enjoyed all this music as much as I have playing for you. Cheers. See you next week.

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Welcome to another Jazz Hour. I'm Barry O'Sullivan, with a program produced in the studios of 2MBS Fine Music Sydney and coming to you across Australia via the Community Radio Network. Paul Derricotte is a Sydney-based drummer, composer and educator who has a passion for improvised thematic music. Paul completed his studies at the Sydney Conservatorium of Music and spent valuable time with musical personalities such as Andrew Dickerson, Gordon Ritmister, Dave Goodman and Andrew Gander. Technically exciting while at ease with any improvisational situation, Paul is the leader of one of Australia's most daring jazz acts, Coast, a band that has just released their third album entitled Ember, which they plan to tour and perform live across the country in a continuation of their dramatic and engaging performances. To chat about this new music, bandleader Paul Derricotte joins me as my special studio guest on this edition of Jazz Hour. But before we meet him, let's hear the title track from the new album.

0: waiting to those last notes of the title track to an album called Ember, which is the music of my studio guest. Beautiful, and a vinyl copy that you can buy. And have you got that up on Bandcamp?
1: Yep, it's all up on Bandcamp now. You can buy the vinyl or the CD or both, and you can download the files as well, and or all three, in fact.
0: And today is release day.
1: That's right, today.
0: So you can hear it all.
1: Yep.
0: And, of course, we must mention who is on the album. Peter Koopman there on the guitar on those final notes, Shannon Stitt on the keys, Michael Evgenikos on the saxophone, and on some tracks you have added a bass player this time, Dave Quinn on three tracks, and, of course, you on the drums. Now, speaking of drums, I mentioned before that you're at ease in any improvisational situation. How did you develop this ease of drumming that you have acquired in your career?
1: Yeah, it's an interesting, maybe a slightly different story. I actually started on the saxophone. So when I was, my first musical engagement was the tenor saxophone, which I
0: didn't know that.
1: Yeah, I still
0: play it?
1: A little bit, yeah, a little bit in the occasionally. But I played saxophone all the way through my primary school and was quite involved in concert bands and had a fantastic musical teacher, more than that for me, Mike Butcher, who used to be the head of the police band. He ran a concert band of collective students from the area that I grew up in, sort of like...
0: Where was that?
1: In the hills. Mm-hmm. I grew up in Castle Hill. So he ran the City of Sydney Concert Band, mm-hmm. and we played really fantastic music. It was a great learning experience and listening experience.
0: Big band music or...?
1: Concert band music. Yeah, wind band music. So, really beautiful repertoire and I think also perhaps with the way the concert band is set up, the saxophones are sort of in the middle of the whole thing. So it was a great listening experience. And I continued that all the way through high school and was quite involved in that. But when I got to high school, I decided that I wanted to play in the Nirvana was a really big deal. Kurt Cobain had just died and so it was a huge thing, and I wanted to play in Nirvana in year seven. So a few of my friends started playing the guitar, and I played the guitar a little bit, but I got on the drums and we sort of started mucking around from there. And
0: you learnt the drums formally?
1: Yeah, I learnt the drums with Mike Richards, who was a UK, he was living in Australia, but UK native drummer, fantastic drummer, and he was a real touchstone for me. He was a great educator, gave me a lot of important things. When I started playing the drums, it was more because I didn't want to play jazz on the saxophone, and concert band was a bit bit daggy, or I didn't think it was cool. I wanted to play rock and roll. And then as I got more into it, especially through Mike, we got more and more into jazz and sort of more esoteric pop music.
0: So what kind of jazz drummers did you emulate?
1: The first people that I heard that were improvising, probably I was listening to prog pop music like Primus and Tool. They were really mm-hmm. big things, and both those guys talked about Buddy Rich, so which is someone that I do love Buddy, but that's sort of just the gateway, I think, and for me
0: He's a fantastic drummer.
1: Absolutely, absolutely.
0: And had a fiery personality
1: to
0: match.
1: Yes. My favourite jazz guys that I quickly got onto, maybe a little bit later, this is sort of the end of high school anyway, Tony Williams and Elvin Jones, the classics. So, but I think having the saxophone has always given me... That's where the composing has come from, I think. That's the writing music thing that that's definitely been the through line for me, has been listening with that sort of thing in mind, hearing the melody on the saxophone. The tenor saxophone is very similar to my voice register, so it's a nice in on playing music.
0: Because not a lot of drummers do compose, do they?
1: It's a shame. I think there are some great drum composers, but
0: name one.
1: Dave King from the Bad Plus of the Bad Plus fame. He writes. Tony Williams wrote a little bit.
0: He did, yes.
1: Yeah, I think I think on the drum set, it's such a dynamic instrument in any ensemble. So often you're in charge of, you have to think very globally when you're playing the drum set. You're in charge of, well, you have a huge control over the dynamic range of the whatever ensemble you're playing in. So you have to think compositionally in that regard and texturally as well, like how dense the ensemble is or how dense the drum part is really changes the piece. So I think drummers often have a good sense of composition on a grand scale. And perhaps, you know, I don't want to speak for other people. I guess perhaps just not being on an instrument that is harmonically inclined in the way the piano or a guitar is, it maybe puts people off a little bit. But yeah, I think there could be plenty of great drum composers if there aren't.
0: So you're at high school and you're playing all this rock music, then suddenly you think, maybe I could make a career out of this. Is that what happened?
1: I don't think I ever had that thought. It was more that I couldn't think of anything else I'd rather do. So it was the main thing that I wanted to do the whole time was play drums and play music, and it still is, you know. I think there was nothing else that I could do. I had to do it. So it was more I didn't think I could make a career out of it, but it was more that I couldn't make a career out of anything else because I wanted to play the drums the whole time. So that's how I think of it now. And then, yeah, I was lucky enough to have a great series of teachers, some of who you mentioned in the preview. So, yeah, Andrew Dickerson, Goodman, mm-hmm. Gordon Rittmeister, Andrew Gander and David Jones actually as well.
0: David Jones, yeah.
1: Yeah, they were all sort of a little bit...
0: So they were all at the con when you were there?
1: No, but I went to Melbourne to have some lessons with David. I only had a handful, maybe two lessons with David, but Gordon Rittmeister had suggested that I have lessons with him because Gordon had lessons with David as well. And David was really... amazing. He was really a great... Actually, the funny thing, David, the thing that I got from him was being organised with my practice. He was a great organiser of practice. He gave me this great practice routine and showed me lots of things as well. But so that really helped with that. I also went to Melbourne a couple of times to have lessons with Andrew Gander. Each of them give you a completely different thing, even though they're all sort of colleagues and friends. I feel like I'm the generation below that. But, I was lucky to... I mean, that's an amazing collection of drummers, those guys.
0: Is, yeah.
1: So I was lucky enough to sort of take bits from all of them and, it just fueled the fire.
0: And the fire also came from someone that wasn't a drummer. I believe you were influenced by Sean Wayland.
1: Yeah, Sean was very generous to me, around at the end of my study at the con. I met Sean, and we would sort of ask him if we could practice or play and go around to his place, or he might come to our share house and play. And he was always available. He would almost always say yes, come around and we'll play. And we'd go around and play. Just have a hit, not
0: just piano and drums.
1: Yeah, piano and drums, or I'd go around with maybe a guitarist or a saxophonist, and we would play, and he would teach us things. I mean, not in an organized sense, but we'd play some of his tunes, or maybe he'd play some of our tunes. He was very generous with that stuff, and we did some gigs as well. We'd book him for gigs, silly gigs, and he would come and do them. But, you know, he's such a creative output. There's so much stuff coming out of him. So that's, very inspiring. And
0: so inspiring. He's your first music choice with a track from an album called Australian Rhythm Changes that I wasn't familiar with at all. When and where did you discover this?
1: I went to this album's recorded with a few different bands at a few different spots, and I went to one of the recording sessions, which was at Phil Punch's Electric Avenue studio, mm-hmm. but a previous incarnation of it. I think it was in Annandale at the time. And I went, just sort of tagged along, or Sean said I could come along and watch a little bit of it. And this is from that session with Andrew Gander on the drums. I think it's Phil Stack on the bass and Sean playing the piano and subsequently overdubbing some stuff on the top, I think.
0: With the appropriate title, My Kind of Music. Let's have a listen.

0: There's everything happening there, isn't there? Sean Wayland on the piano. What is that sound that he's getting there, Paul?
1: Yeah, it's the
0: computer-generated...
1: The Waylo synthesizer, I'm sure. He makes synth patches now. He's sort of programming some of his own things.
0: And we think it was Phil on the bass?
1: I think
0: Phil Stack.
1: Yeah.
0: And we think it was... Felix on the drums.
1: Andrew Gander.
0: Oh, Andrew Gander on the drums.
1: Yeah, definitely right. Gander.
0: And on other tracks, James Muller plays as well. Mm-hmm. My Kind of Music was the name of the track from an album, pretty obscure choice, from my studio guest Paul Derricotte, Australian Rhythm Changes it's called. Seek it out and try and find it if you can. Now, Paul, we got to high school. Yes, you were at high school and then... You didn't think you could make a career out of music, but you might make some money out of it, possibly. And so how come the progression to the conservatorium? How did that happen?
1: I really wanted to learn the drums with Gordon Rittmeister, actually.
0: All right.
1: So Gordo, I'd seen him play around. He was just an incredible, he still is, drummer. So I sort of wanted to pick his brain, and I knew he taught at the Con. And then, as you know, as things go, you go to a place. I didn't really know much about the conservatorium. I don't think I'd really thought it through. But when you get there, you meet all these fantastically interesting people. And
0: so you auditioned and got in.
1: Yep. That's right, yeah. Mm. And, you meet, an interesting cohort of people that are trying to do the same thing or a similar thing, learn their instrument at a pretty high level. And so it was a great cohort of people that I went through with, and I'm still friends and still playing with a lot of them now. And also the opportunity to study with the teachers there, not just Gordon, but Bill Motzing was a helper. Especially early with some of my early compositions. Just a supportive person. And there were lots of them. Paul McNamara was another one. Just supportive and incredible people. So when you get support from someone that you respect like that, it means a lot. So, and through that I met, that's where most of the Sydney jazz scene sort of comes from or hangs around with. So I met a lot of the people through the Con that I play with now, and... not all of them, though. Shannon Stitt didn't go to the Con, and he's a main collaborator of mine. So there's a few others. It was a great place.
0: You wrote all of the compositions on the new release called Ember, but Shannon wrote one of them, yeah?
1: Yeah, Shannon. I asked Shannon to play an interlude between two of the tracks, which he did on the synth, it was we were watching the an interview with Keith Jarrett, a relatively recent one where he plays the piano, although he's had a stroke, so he plays it one handed, and it's incredible performance. I mean, everything Keith Jarrett does is spectacular, but it is beautiful to hear him thinking in such a limited facility on the instrument. I mean, still incredible. And Shannon and I were talking about that, and I think that was a little bit of the inspiration for that track, Beato, too. Mm. Rick Beato is the interviewer. In that interview with Keith.
0: Yeah, yeah, yeah. I'm familiar with his interviews. I don't know the one you're talking about, though. It's a recent one, is it?
1: It's. I think it maybe came out last year, or in the last 2 years anyway.
0: Mm. What does he play on the piano?
1: He just improvises and just demonstrates some things. Mm. I mean, he's very limited capacity because he's only using one hand. Mm. Shannon gave me a few choices on that. It's an interlude, so...
0: We won't play that one, but we'll play one of your compositions called Hiatus. Talk me through that.
1: This was another... A lot of this music was written in COVID or post-COVID, and
0: it's been an ongoing project, hasn't
1: yeah,
0: it?
1: Yeah, it has been. Yeah, it's been recorded over quite a while. This track was actually recorded at my house. Shannon and I got together and just recorded it in my studio, and then we overdubbed the rest of the band. So this is a fun one called Hiatus.

0: And the jet has landed, or is it taking off? A beautiful overdubbing there of something. What was it?
1: That's a tape delay.
0: A tape delay.
1: Yeah,
0: all
1: tape
0: right.
1: delay.
0: Yeah, looks sounded really good in your home studio. Well done, you.
1: Thank you.
0: Well done, you. That's from an album called Ember, and it's the music of my studio guest, Paul Derricotte. You're listening to a Jazz Hour coming to across Australia from the studios of 2MBS Fine Music Sydney. I'm Barry O'Sullivan. And let's talk about your early jazz career now. You played with various bands, haven't you? And released various albums, including this wonderful Big C that's sitting in front of me. And Alluvium is another great album of yours. How did you find performing with all those different setups? Because they're all different people on all your recordings.
1: Yeah, the Arrow, Big C was the first thing that I did. We actually recorded that a lot earlier than I released it. We recorded that in 2005 with some guys that I was at the con with that your listeners may be familiar with, Dale Gorfinkel, Mike Makowski, Hugh Barrett and Simon Ferenczi. I'm very fond of that record. It was, again, all my compositions. Those guys were really generous with their time and energy playing the music and making suggestions and just being supportive of the whole, you know, the program of music that we played. So that was really fun, and it's lovely. Everyone's sort of living in different places at the moment, but it's lovely when I get a chance to catch up with them, you know, to hear them play again and think about that record. But and then the Alluvium thing, Alluvium, which was a band with Eamon Dilworth, Dave Jackson, Tom Bodding and Steve Barry. That was like a collaborative. Everyone sort of put songs in on that, and that was a great challenge playing some of that music. Steve's music and Tom's music is beautiful. They're great composers and very fun people to play music with, and Dave as well. We played a lot with Dave Jackson's band.
0: You're on his album as well.
1: Yeah, put a few records out with him. Mm. And that was just a really fertile time of playing and composing post the con. That was really fun, and I think quite important for me especially, and just a lot of fun improvising and challenging music.
0: Challenging music, yeah. Well, most of the music you do is challenging. I mean, this is challenging music for a lot of people, I think, Ember, in a way, because it's what we possibly, I hate the word, but jazz fusion type.
1: Yeah, yeah.
0: Would you describe it as
1: I think that's. I think that's fair enough. I mean, I always...
0: Because both you and Shannon have pop backgrounds as well, don't you?
1: Yeah, yeah.
0: On your...
1: For sure.
0: ...saddlebags.
1: I think it's hard to not... well, for me, certainly growing up, the earliest musical memories I have of listening to music is listening to pop music, you know, listening to Cold Chisel in the back of the car or Billy Joel or Dire Straits or something like that when I was a kid. And I think that's pretty common. It's a bit of a rarer thing in Australia anyway to grow up exclusively listening to Charlie Parker and Miles Davis. So I think you can hear that. I mean, on the drums, you know, those influences are really strong still, and I try and marry that in my writing with a sense of melody and like harmony. So although the rhythms can be rather robust and syncopated, I think there's often, you know, I try and always have a nice singable melody over the top of the whole thing, and perhaps that's developed more now than it maybe at earlier stages. So that's something I try and think about. Or I think it just comes out in the writing, actually.
0: And there was no reason why you added an actual bass player other than the fact that Shannon wasn't available for some gigs, is that right?
1: Well, Dave...
0: Because he usually plays the bass.
1: Yeah,
0: on,
1: previously...
0: Left key.
1: That's right, Shannon's
0: left
1: played left-hand bass on it all. We did a few gigs where Shannon couldn't do it, and I booked Wilbur Witter, a fantastic piano player. And I also booked Dave to play... the bass, and Dave plays the bass just beautifully. I mean, I played with him a little bit on some other things. He plays electric bass great, and it was really fun to have a different sound in the bottom end because it's a different feel and sound playing with the electric bass. The decay is much different to the synthesizer. So that's really fun, and I've really enjoyed it, and we've sort of stuck with it for the time being.
0: Mm. Yeah, and the results are fabulous. Let's get on to your next music choice, and it's from a pianist, another inspiring pianist, from his album Obohiru, Aaron Blakey. Why this track?
1: I think Aaron is a really important part of the Sydney jazz scene, and I'll give him I'll laud him anytime I can. I think he's a fantastic musician, very generous musician and sort of leading light of jazz. He plays incredible music, and I love his writing. I love this tune, and I think his band is fantastic. I think it's a real testament to his determination and ability that he puts music out as good as this.
0: Yeah, and one of your band members is on this track as well, Michael Avgenikos, and followed by Tom Botting on the bass as well, and a drummer called Tim Firth as well, whom you're probably familiar with. And Andrew Crago, of course, is there on the alto. Here's Ibisu from Obohiru, Aaron Blakey.

0: Music from a beautiful album called Over Hero, which is available on Bandcamp, from Aaron Blakey and his band, featuring Andrew Crago on the alto, Michael Avgenikos on the tenor, Tom Botting there on the bass, and Tim Firth on the drums. And that's the music choice of my studio guest, Paul Derricott. And what next for the band, Paul? I believe I mentioned you're touring. So that's a big challenge in itself, isn't it?
1: Yeah, it can be.
0: Not just recording, but touring as well.
1: Yeah, that's right. Yeah, we've got to sell these CDs somehow. So we're going to drive around and try and sell a few in the second half of the year. So hopefully we'll get up to, we'll head up north. We'll probably head up towards Lismore and the Gold Coast and try and do a few stops along the way, which is a tour we've sort of done previously, which is a lot of fun. And
0: what are some of the difficulties you come across as the band leader and the tour manager of Coast?
1: Well, the guys are very, very easy once you get them on the road. But yeah, it's a tricky time to sort of take bands on the road and generate enough money and income to do it. So
0: do you find you have to charge higher prices these days to get in, or is that feasible?
1: Typically, we will do a ticketed event in the evening, and that might make enough money to cover the accom or the accom and a little bit more. And we will do a workshop during the day. So that's often how we've done it in the past anyway. It's a lot of work. That's a lot of work for everyone, actually, because you end up doing a 4-hour workshop or a 3-hour workshop and then a couple of hours driving and then a gig that evening. It's pretty hard work. It's not like lounging around by the beach, but you know, we do it for the music.
0: None of that. No lounging around on the beach. Your next final music choice, is from a bass player, the fabulous Jay-Z, Jonathan Swartz. And from his latest release, it is his latest release actually, he hasn't released anything since Animarum. What do you like about this album? What's not to like about this?
1: Yeah, that's right. It is a beautiful, beautiful listen, this album. I think I love the way Jonathan writes. The band is top Super. Flight, yeah, absolutely. But I think the thing that I really love about the music is the way he puts it together. I think his attention to detail and the texture and the sound quality of this album is beautiful, something I aspire to.

0: From the album Animarum, that's The Window, composed by Jonathan Swartz, the leader of that ensemble featuring, well, many of Australia's finest musicians, including Barney McCall there on the piano, and Julian Wilson on the saxophone, and Richard Magrath on the saxophone as well, and bass clarinet, James Greening on the trombone, Phil Slater on the trumpet, and it goes on and on. Steve Magnusson on the guitar on some tracks, and Hamish Stewart on the drums. You're listening to A Jazz Hour, and my studio guest has been another drummer, Paul Derricotte, and we're going to take it out from his new release out today. It's called Ember, and this is a track called Severe Calm. Lead us into this, Paul.
1: This was just inspired by getting back in the water after having a little break from it all and having to swim around. So I hope you enjoy this. Thanks for having me, Barry. And this is Severe Clear.
0: You've been listening to A Jazz Hour, a program produced in the studios of 2MBS Fine Music Sydney and coming to you across Australia via the Community Radio Network. My studio guest has been Paul Derricotte. And until next time, I'll be seeing you. Take care.

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Station sponsor.

0: Me do like intro with them things, you see me? 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DJ Rugs, them call me Black Samurai, man, because me have the sword there, you know? 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When the apocalypse come, that's what they may have at Jamaica.
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Now we got four real life Aborigines from Australia, and they gonna be putting it down out there for you tonight. So I want you to be polite. Grab a drink off my beautiful ladies, cause we got a big lineup for y'all tonight. And remember, you're at the Cave, baby. The best black bar in Saigon.

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1: Good morning, I'm Laura Devoy. The federal government has dismissed an application for Aboriginal cultural heritage on the site earmarked for Brisbane's new stadium. Police on Friday removed protesters from Victoria Park who had been there since early April as they awaited a determination on cultural heritage protection applications. In a statement issued late yesterday, Federal Environment Minister Murray Watt said he was unable to be satisfied either application met the statutory requirements for a declaration to be made. Construction on the stadium, which will be used for the Brisbane 2032 Olympic Games, is expected to begin imminently. Home prices fell in two of Australia's biggest housing markets last month, with home values flat in May. New data from Cotality shows home prices in Sydney and Melbourne dropped by nearly 1% in May. Brisbane and Hobart rose by the same margin, while Perth grew 1.5% and Adelaide was up 0.5%. Nationally, there was no change to the median dwelling value. One Nation has surged ahead of Labor in a new poll. Conducted by Redbridge, the poll has One Nation leading the primary vote at 31%, with Labor at 28% and the Coalition at 20%. However, on a two-party preferred basis, Labor leads One Nation by 3%, and Anthony Albanese remains the preferred Prime Minister at 31%, with Pauline Hanson now up to 25%. The head of the World Health Organization says he's optimistic the Ebola outbreak in the Democratic Republic of Congo can be brought under control. There have been more than 1,100 suspected cases and 200 deaths. Cases have also been reported in neighboring Uganda, and authorities in Brazil say they are monitoring two patients who have recently returned from Central Africa. Speaking in the Congo, WHO Director General Dr. Tedros Adhanom Ghebreyesus says people should seek help as soon as they start showing symptoms.
2: If you come to the facilities, to health facilities, when you have symptoms, you can get the support and recover. The key is to come forward as early as possible and to get the necessary support.
1: Australian researchers say the world faces a shortage of cancer care workers over the next two decades. David Cameron has more.
3: Low and middle income countries are set to bear the brunt of a forecast 21% increase in cancer cases by the year 2050. Diagnosis and survival rates could remain lowest in Africa and Asia. A report produced by a team in Melbourne for The Lancet Oncology found a global shortfall of 100 million cancer care workers by 2050. Suggested actions include investing in technology and education and expanding regional and international partnerships. The report says investing in the workforce now could avert roughly 170 million cancer deaths by 2050.
1: Turning to sport, the St. George Illawarra Dragons have ended their 15-game losing streak and secured their first win of the NRL season. The Dragons held off a fast-finishing Brisbane Broncos to win 30 points to 26. Interim coach Dean Young says he's wrapped.
4: Stoked for all the boys, all the staff, all the fans that have been waiting so long. So, I'm really happy.
1: In the other games yesterday, the Canberra Raiders defeated the North Queensland Cowboys 26-12 and the Penrith Panthers beat the New Zealand Warriors by 2 points. And in tennis, women's world number 3, Iga Swiatek, is out of the French Open after a 2-sets loss to 15th seed Marta Kostyuk.
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1: Good morning, I'm Laura Devoy. The federal government has dismissed an application for Aboriginal cultural heritage on the site earmarked for Brisbane's new stadium. Police on Friday removed protesters from Victoria Park who had been there since early April as they awaited a determination on cultural heritage protection applications. In a statement issued late yesterday, Federal Environment Minister Murray Watt said he was unable to be satisfied either application met the statutory requirements for a declaration to be made. Construction on the stadium, which will be used for the Brisbane 2032 Olympic Games, is expected to begin imminently. Home prices fell in two of Australia's biggest housing markets last month, with home values flat in May. New data from Cotality shows home prices in Sydney and Melbourne dropped by nearly 1% in May. Brisbane and Hobart rose by the same margin, while Perth grew 1.5% and Adelaide was up 0.5%. Nationally, there was no change to the median dwelling value. One Nation has surged ahead of Labor in a new poll. Conducted by Redbridge, the poll has One Nation leading the primary vote at 31%, with Labor at 28% and the Coalition at 20%. However, on a two-party preferred basis, Labor leads One Nation by 3%, and Anthony Albanese remains the preferred Prime Minister at 31%, with Pauline Hanson now up to 25%. The head of the World Health Organization says he's optimistic the Ebola outbreak in the Democratic Republic of Congo can be brought under control. There have been more than 1,100 suspected cases and 200 deaths. Cases have also been reported in neighboring Uganda, and authorities in Brazil say they are monitoring two patients who have recently returned from Central Africa. Speaking in the Congo, WHO Director General Dr. Tedros Adhanom Ghebreyesus says people should seek help as soon as they start showing symptoms.
2: If you come to the facilities, to health facilities, when you have symptoms, you can get the support and recover. The key is to come forward as early as possible and to get the necessary support.
1: Australian researchers say the world faces a shortage of cancer care workers over the next two decades. David Cameron has more.
3: Low and middle income countries are set to bear the brunt of a forecast 21% increase in cancer cases by the year 2050. Diagnosis and survival rates could remain lowest in Africa and Asia. A report produced by a team in Melbourne for The Lancet Oncology found a global shortfall of 100 million cancer care workers by 2050. Suggested actions include investing in technology and education and expanding regional and international partnerships. The report says investing in the workforce now could avert roughly 170 million cancer deaths by 2050.
1: Turning to sport, the St George Illawarra Dragons have ended their 15-game losing streak and secured their first win of the NRL season. The Dragons held off a fast-finishing Brisbane Broncos to win 30 points to 26. Interim coach Dean Young says he's wrapped.
4: Stoked for all the boys, all the staff, all the fans that have been waiting so long. So, I'm really happy.
1: In the other games yesterday, the Canberra Raiders defeated the North Queensland Cowboys 26-12 and the Penrith Panthers beat the New Zealand Warriors by 2 points. And in tennis, women's world number 3, Iga Swiatek, is out of the French Open after a 2-sets loss to 15th seed Marta Kostyuk.
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0: Yeah, Roberta Flack there, and Killing Me Softly with his song. And good morning, everybody. I hope we're off to a good start. A little bit cooler out there this morning, a little bit of a frost hanging around there this morning. It won't be too long and we'll get up to the news and we'll give you all a weather update. Got to slot the word in from this sponsor, and then after that we'll have a little bit of Toby Keith and Beer for My Horses, and that'll get us up to news time.
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1: Good morning, I'm Laura Devoy. The federal government has dismissed an application for Aboriginal cultural heritage on the site earmarked for Brisbane's new stadium. Police on Friday removed protesters from Victoria Park who had been there since early April as they awaited a determination on cultural heritage protection applications. In a statement issued late yesterday, Federal Environment Minister Murray Watt said he was unable to be satisfied either application met the statutory requirements for a declaration to be made. Construction on the stadium, which will be used for the Brisbane 2032 Olympic Games, is expected to begin imminently. Home prices fell in two of Australia's biggest housing markets last month, with home values flat in May. New data from Cotality shows home prices in Sydney and Melbourne dropped by nearly 1% in May. Brisbane and Hobart rose by the same margin, while Perth grew 1.5% and Adelaide was up 0.5%. Nationally, there was no change to the median dwelling value. One Nation has surged ahead of Labor in a new poll. Conducted by Redbridge, the poll has One Nation leading the primary vote at 31%, with Labor at 28% and the Coalition at 20%. However, on a two-party preferred basis, Labor leads One Nation by 3%, and Anthony Albanese remains the preferred Prime Minister at 31%, with Pauline Hanson now up to 25%. The head of the World Health Organization says he's optimistic the Ebola outbreak in the Democratic Republic of Congo can be brought under control. There have been more than 1,100 suspected cases and 200 deaths. Cases have also been reported in neighboring Uganda, and authorities in Brazil say they are monitoring two patients who have recently returned from Central Africa. Speaking in the Congo, WHO Director General Dr. Tedros Adhanom Ghebreyesus says people should seek help as soon as they start showing symptoms.
2: If you come to the facilities, to health facilities, when you have symptoms, you can get the support and recover. The key is to come forward as early as possible and to get the necessary support.
1: Australian researchers say the world faces a shortage of cancer care workers over the next two decades. David Cameron has more.
3: Low and middle income countries are set to bear the brunt of a forecast 21% increase in cancer cases by the year 2050. Diagnosis and survival rates could remain lowest in Africa and Asia. A report produced by a team in Melbourne for The Lancet Oncology found a global shortfall of 100 million cancer care workers by 2050. Suggested actions include investing in technology and education and expanding regional and international partnerships. The report says investing in the workforce now could avert roughly 170 million cancer deaths by 2050.
1: Turning to sport, the St George Illawarra Dragons have ended their 15-game losing streak and secured their first win of the NRL season. The Dragons held off a fast-finishing Brisbane Broncos to win 30 points to 26. Interim coach Dean Young says he's wrapped.
4: Stoked for all the boys, all the staff, all the fans that have been waiting so long. So, I'm really happy.
1: In the other games yesterday, the Canberra Raiders defeated the North Queensland Cowboys 26-12 and the Penrith Panthers beat the New Zealand Warriors by 2 points. And in tennis, women's world number 3, Iga Swiatek, is out of the French Open after a 2-sets loss to 15th seed Marta Kostyuk.
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5: And I haven't got my little weather intro. It seems to have disappeared on me. But anyway, we'll still do a weather update for you. So thanks to the newsroom for that, of course, all our news and all sport information. But of course, we'll have the NRL update coming up a little bit later on, and we'll track down all the scores and see what happened over the weekend. Alrighty, outside at the moment, it is 1.3 degrees. It feels like minus 2.3, as I said there a little bit earlier on. A little bit frosty out there this morning. Humidity is at 85%, dew point at minus 0.9. Wind at the moment is out of the south, 7 kilometres an hour, and that is up to about 11 kilometres an hour. And 0.2 of a mill of rain. Yeah, we had a couple of little showers yesterday afternoon. They were a little bit heavy. I was getting ready to watch the footy, and I thought, what's that sound? It must have been. It feels like minus 2.3, as I said there a little bit earlier on.

hectopascals, and that is on the rise. Northern Tablelands for your Monday. It'll be a sunny day, patchy fog on and west of the ranges early this morning. Areas of morning frost, yes, certainly was. They got their pit right on and west of the ranges. Winds today will be west-southwesterly, 15 to 25 kilometres an hour, tending west-northwesterly, 15 to 20 kilometres an hour during the afternoon and evening. Chance of rain today is only going to be 5%, millimetre or less there, if anything. I highly doubt we'll see anything today. Big blue skies out there. No fire danger rating, and we've got a moderate UV index. Expected top of 15 degrees today, so it won't be too bad if you find a nice a warm spot out of the wind, a nice sunny spot. Nothing on the radar and satellite to talk about. No, a little bit of cloud there streaming across from the west that might impact our day a little bit later on. We'll see what happens. There is no warnings for this location. So an expected top of 15 degrees today, tomorrow, and there might be some showers. 15 degrees, sorry, after two starts. So probably another frosty morning in the morning. And there we go. Computer have an update for me, as it does when Michael's sitting in the chair. 60% chance of a millimetre of rain there tomorrow. Windy day coming forward on Wednesday. 6 overnight up to 14. Thursday, windy with showers. 5 to 11. So a bit cooler there Wednesday. Well, yeah, we are officially in a winter. Yes, first day of winter there today. So 90 days to go till spring. Not that I'm counting. Yeah, showers on Friday, 3 up to 10. And then Saturday, partly cloudy day for us there, 2 up to 13. Partly cloudy Sunday, 3 to 15. Partly cloudy, maybe with some showers there on Monday next week. 80% chance of a millimetre at this stage. 15 will be our expected top next Monday after a start of 4. Well, that's got us all up to date for an hour, half an hour or so. Yep, I'll check back in with the weather there at 7:30. Alrighty, I'll see what's doing. Maybe might be a fraction warmer. It might even hit 2 degrees. Well, that'll be a good start, won't it? All right, let's get into some music, shall we? And this is Daniel O'Donnell, of course. And morning has broken because the sun has popped its head up.

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Janine seen O'Reilly there in the Harper Valley PTA. Hang myself a little bit tongue-tied. Yes, I did. A little bit of Jewel Akins for us now, though. This is the Birds and the Bees.

Yes, Jewel Aiken's there telling us all about the birds and the bees. Yeah, in 1965, he certainly was. All right, a little bit of Leanne Rimes for us now, and this is Can't Find the Moonlight, Can't Fight the Moonlight. Jeez, I can't get my words right this morning. I'm having a shocker. Must be the frosty start. Yep, frozen the old vocal cords. All right, here she comes. And this one, of course, was from the movie Coyote Ugly.

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5: I tell you, there is nothing more annoying than when you have an itch and you can't quite reach it. Oh, absolutely terrible. All right, that's enough of me whinging about my itch. I don't know what's going on there. All right, a little bit of the Platters, though, for us. I do love this one. Yeah, it's Twilight Time, coming out of 1958.

Yeah, it's just terrific old stuff, isn't it? Yep. From 1958, of course. That was The Platters and A Twilight Time. All right, we're about 4 minutes away from the 7:30 news. Yeah, geez, time flies. Certainly does. All right, to get us up to that mark, let's have a little bit of The Pretenders, shall we? And they're going to walk 2,000 miles. I don't think I'd walk that far. Maybe 200 metres. We'll go with it anyway.

0: National Radio News.
1: Good morning, I'm Laura Devoy. The federal government has dismissed an application for Aboriginal cultural heritage on the site earmarked for Brisbane's new stadium. Police on Friday removed protesters from Victoria Park who had been there since early April as they awaited a determination on cultural heritage protection applications. In a statement issued late yesterday, Federal Environment Minister Murray Watt said he was unable to be satisfied either application met the statutory requirements for a declaration to be made. Construction on the state

0: in May. New data from Cotality shows home prices in Sydney and Melbourne dropped by nearly 1% in May. Brisbane and Hobart rose by the same margin, while Perth grew 1.5% and Adelaide was up 0.5%. Nationally, there was no change to the median dwelling value. One Nation has surged ahead of Labor in a new poll. Conducted by Redbridge, the poll has One Nation leading the primary vote at 31%, with Labor at 28% and the Coalition at 20%. However, on a two-party preferred basis, Labor leads One Nation by 3%, and Anthony Albanese remains the preferred Prime Minister at 31%, with Pauline Hanson now up to 25%. The head of the World Health Organization says he's optimistic the Ebola outbreak in the Democratic Republic of Congo can be brought under control. There have been more than 1,100 suspected cases and 200 deaths. Cases have also been reported in neighboring Uganda, and authorities in Brazil say they are monitoring two patients who have recently returned from Central Africa. Speaking in the Congo, WHO Director General Dr. Tedros Adhanom Ghebreyesus says people should seek help as soon as they start showing symptoms.
1: If you come to the facilities, to health facilities, when you have symptoms, you can get the support and recover. The key is to come forward as early as possible and to get the necessary support.
0: Australian researchers say the world faces a shortage of cancer care workers over the next two decades. David Cameron has more.
2: Low and middle income countries are set to bear the brunt of a forecast 21% increase in cancer cases by the year 2050. Diagnosis and survival rates could remain lowest in Africa and Asia. A report produced by a team in Melbourne for The Lancet Oncology found a global shortfall of 100 million cancer care workers by 2050. Suggested actions include investing in technology and education and expanding regional and international partnerships. The report says investing in the workforce now could avert roughly 170 million cancer deaths by 2050.
0: Turning to sport, the St. George Illawarra Dragons have ended their 15-game losing streak and secured their first win of the NRL season. The Dragons held off a fast-finishing Brisbane Broncos to win 30 points to 26. Interim coach Dean Young says he's wrapped.
3: Stoked for all the boys, all the staff, all the fans that have been waiting so long. So, I'm really happy.
0: In the other games yesterday, the Canberra Raiders defeated the North Queensland Cowboys 26-12 and the Penrith Panthers beat the New Zealand Warriors by 2 points. And in tennis, women's world number 3 Iga Swiatek is out of the French Open after a 2-sets loss to 15th seed Marta Kostyuk.
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5: And welcome back to the program, everybody. It is 7:34, your Monday morning mixed breakfast program. Michael, of course, sitting in the chair here with you this morning and hoping your morning is off to a good start. Yeah, a little bit chilly. As I said, I've got no weather icons up on the computer at the moment, so my apologies for that one. All right, currently outside at the moment, it is a 2.4 degrees, not 2.4. Feels like minus 1.8. Humidity is at 83%. Dew point at minus 0.2. Wind at the moment is 20. Dear, I am having a shocker. Michael hasn't woken up, has he? Wind at the moment is south-southwesterly, 11 kilometres an hour, gusting up to 11 kilometres an hour, so it's steady at that mark. We've had 0.2 of a mil of rain. That would have been yesterday afternoon. We had some heavy showers there, probably around about 3:30, I think it was. Air pressure is at 1,016 hectopascals, and that is slowly on the rise as well. So your northern tablelands for your Monday, sunny, patchy fog on and west of the ranges early in the morning. Areas of morning frost on and west of the ranges. Winds today will be west-southwesterly 15 to 25 kilometres an hour, tending west-northwesterly 15 to 20 kilometres an hour during the afternoon and evening. 5% chance of a millimetre or less of rain there today. We have no fire danger rating and a moderate UV index. 15 degrees is our expected top. Nothing interesting to talk about on the radar and satellite. A little bit of cloud there, but nothing extraordinary. And the rain was lovely last week though, wasn't it? Certainly was. And about 38 mil out of my rain gauge at home. So that was good follow-up from the week before. If it just keeps going that way, it'll come back into spring, which is officially only 90 days away. Yes, not that I'm counting. So for the 1st of June today, of course, 15 is our expected top with big blue skies and bright sunshine. Tomorrow, maybe a shower. 2 up to 15, 60% chance of a millimetre. Windy on a Wednesday, 6 to 14. Thursday, windy with showers, 5 to 11. Friday, we've got some showers still sitting around there on Friday, 3 to 10. Saturday, you've got 2 to 13. Sunday, partly cloudy, as well as Saturday's partly cloudy. 3 to 15 there on Sunday. Monday next week, maybe a shower. 80% chance of a millimetre, 40%, 40. Dear, oh dear, Michael, switch on this morning. It's just not happening for me today. 4 overnight, up to 15 next Monday. Tuesday, got some showers again, 5 to 16. So a little bit warmer there by the time we get to next Tuesday. Wednesday next week, we've got rain in the forecast, 90% chance of a millimetre, 6 up to 16. All right, that has us all up to date with that. For the moment, as I said, my apologies. Yeah, a little bit of a glitch in the system there this morning. We've got no little weather intro music there to state that the weather's coming up. So, yep, you'll just hear me yapping about the weather straight after the news. But anyway, we'll always do that. Alrighty, let's get back into some more music for a couple of minutes anyway. And this is the Tremolis. And I want candy. Why not?

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4: And we here at 2CBD ask you to just pause for a moment for the following a funeral announcement. The relatives and friends of the late Valerie Nell Griffiths, formerly known as Val, aged 89 years, later Vegetable Creek MPS, Enville, and formerly of Deepwater, are respectively informed that Val's graveside funeral service will be held at Emmerville Cemetery commencing at 11 a.m. on Wednesday the 3rd of June. For those unable to attend Val's service, a live stream will be made available. Please email Horta Family Funerals to request the link. Members of the Country Women's Association are especially invited to attend Val's service. In lieu of flowers, the family have asked you consider a donation to the Vegetable Creek MPS. This announcement was authorised by Horta Family Funerals, FDA, Funeral Directors of Glenanna, Enville, Deepwater and Districts, and refers to the death of the late Valerie Nell Griffiths, better known as Val, later Vegetable Creek MPS, Emmerville, and formerly of Deepwater.
5: And now to sing this lovely ballad.

0: Yeah, absolutely beautiful song, that one there. Chris Jensen and By Mum, of course. Beautiful song, that one. All right, ladies, you know what time it is. It's time for a word from our sponsors. And then straight after that, yes, the coffee song. It's a little bit late, a couple of minutes late. But anyway, I'm going to stick the kettle on. All right, let's have a word from our sponsors first, though, shall we?
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Yes, there he goes, Frankie Blue Eyes. Yes, Mr. Sinatra himself. And the coffee song. It's all good now. I've got my coffee. It might stop me getting a little bit tongue-tied. I don't know what's going on there this morning. Now, this afternoon, in our Monday afternoon jukebox, which will start at 1 o'clock, we're going to feature some songs today from Tim McGraw. Yes. And we do, along with all of our other usual shenanigans, our pink shoelaces, of course, and our boogie shoes will be there. We'll do the peppermint twist. We'll do the Wilbury twist a little bit later on. But, of course, yeah, this afternoon we'll have lots of fun and play some good music. And, yeah, we'll play good music all day long. But that's our intention this afternoon through the jukebox. But, yes, Tim McGraw will be our featured artist this afternoon. Just to whet the appetite, though. Yeah, just to whet the appetite. A little bit of Tim McGraw for us now. This, of course, is a Red Rag Top. I love this one. This will just about get us up to, pretty close to the 8 o'clock news. And I'll have a yak to you after that.

0: Yes, always loved that song. Tim McGraw there, of course, and a Red Rag Top. He'll be our featured artist this afternoon through the Monday afternoon jukebox. We'll be playing quite a few of his songs this afternoon, along with all of our other usual shenanigans. But for now, yes, we better pop over to the newsroom and see what's doing, and we'll catch you all after that with a weather update. And, of course, remember, I don't have an icon, so I'll just jump straight out of the news, jump straight into the weather for you. Talk to you all very soon.
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2: Good morning, I'm Laura Devoy. The federal government has dismissed an application for Aboriginal cultural heritage on the site earmarked for Brisbane's new stadium. Police on Friday removed protesters from Victoria Park who had been there since early April as they awaited a determination on cultural heritage protection applications. In a statement issued late yesterday, Federal Environment Minister Murray Watt said he was unable to be satisfied either application met the statutory requirements for a declaration to be made. Construction on the stadium, which will be used for the Brisbane 2032 Olympic Games, is expected to begin imminently. Home prices fell in two of Australia's biggest housing markets last month, with home values flat in May. New data from Cotality shows home prices in Sydney and Melbourne dropped by nearly 1% in May. Brisbane and Hobart rose by the same margin, while Perth grew 1.5% and Adelaide was up 0.5%. Nationally, there was no change to the median dwelling value. One Nation has surged ahead of Labor in a new poll. Conducted by Redbridge, the poll has One Nation leading the primary vote at 31%, with Labor at 28% and the Coalition at 20%. However, on a two-party preferred basis, Labor leads One Nation by 3%, and Anthony Albanese remains the preferred Prime Minister at 31%, with Pauline Hanson now up to 25%. The head of the World Health Organization says he's optimistic the Ebola outbreak in the Democratic Republic of Congo can be brought under control. There have been more than 1,100 suspected cases and 200 deaths. Cases have also been reported in neighboring Uganda, and authorities in Brazil say they are monitoring two patients who have recently returned from Central Africa. Speaking in the Congo, WHO Director General Dr. Tedros Adhanom Ghebreyesus says people should seek help as soon as they start showing symptoms.
3: If you come to the facilities, to health facilities, when you have symptoms, you can get the support and recover. The key is to come forward as early as possible and to get the necessary support.
2: Australian researchers say the world faces a shortage of cancer care workers over the next two decades. David Cameron has more.
4: Low and middle income countries are set to bear the brunt of a forecast 21% increase in cancer cases by the year 2050. Diagnosis and survival rates could remain lowest in Africa and Asia. A report produced by a team in Melbourne for The Lancet Oncology found a global shortfall of 100 million cancer care workers by 2050. Suggested actions include investing in technology and education and expanding regional and international partnerships. The report says investing in the workforce now could avert roughly 170 million cancer deaths by 2050.
2: Turning to sport, the St George Illawarra Dragons have ended their 15-game losing streak and secured their first win of the NRL season. The Dragons held off a fast-finishing Brisbane Broncos to win 30 points to 26. Interim coach Dean Young says he's wrapped.
5: Stoked for all the boys, all the staff, all the fans that have been waiting so long. So, I'm really happy.
2: In the other games yesterday, the Canberra Raiders defeated the North Queensland Cowboys 26-12 and the Penrith Panthers beat the New Zealand Warriors by 2 points. And in tennis, women's world number 3, Iga Swiatek, is out of the French Open after a 2-sets loss to 15th seed Marta Kostyuk.
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0: Yes. Yes, there we go. See, yeah, we normally hear the little weather intro. But, unfortunately, I don't know where the icon's gone. I'm just going to try and find it. I don't know what's going on there. All right, but we'll see what's going on in the weather. Outside at the moment at 4.4 degrees. Feels like 1.1, so slowly starting to warm up a little bit. Humidity is at 76%, dew point at 0.6 of a degree. Wind at the moment is northwesterly 7 kilometres an hour and is steady at that mark. We've had 0.2 of a mil of rain since 9 o'clock yesterday morning, I should say. And, some heavy little showers yesterday afternoon, about 3:30, they sort of come across, and then it just sort of cleared up from there. And then, of course, we ended up with that little bit of a frost there this morning. Air pressure is at 1,016.4 hectopascals, and that is also slowly on the rise. Northern Tablelands for your Monday, sunny, patchy fog on and west of the ranges in the early morning. Areas of morning frost on and west of the ranges. Winds were west-southwesterly 15 to 25 kilometres, tending west-northwesterly 15 to 20 kilometres an hour during the afternoon and evening. 5% chance of a millimetre or less of rain there today. No fire danger rating, though. Just be a little bit careful because she's very dry out there if you are burning off or doing something there today. You don't want some embers taking off on you and starting a blaze. No, we don't want that. Moderate UV index and nothing really to speak of on the radar image. A little bit of cloud there on the satellite image, but not really affecting us. All right, we got no warning, so we can get through that bit. We'll jump into a forecast. So Monday, the first day of June, the first official day of winter. 2 degrees start, a little bit cooler than that this morning. Up to 15 is our expected top there today. Some showers in the forecast there tomorrow for your Tuesday. 2 up to 15. Windy on Wednesday, 6 to 14. Windy with showers Thursday, 5 to 11. Time we get to Friday, it'll be 3 and then 10 degrees. Saturday got some partly cloudy conditions with some sunny breaks. 2 up to 13, partly cloudy Sunday. 3 to 15, got some showers coming through there on Monday next week. 4 to 15. 80% chance of a millimetre, so nothing too exciting. Tuesday next week, we've got some more showers, 5 to 16. It's a little bit warmer there, Monday, Tuesday next week. Sunday, Monday, Tuesday, anyway. Wednesday, we'll have some rain in the forecast at this stage. 90% chance of a millimetre. We'll just have to see if that progresses any further along, but we'll keep you up to date as we move along today. In partly cloudy Sunday, 3 to 15. Got some showers coming through there on Monday next week, 4 to 15. 80% chance of a millimetre, so nothing too exciting. Tuesday next week, we've got some more showers, 5 to 16. It's a little bit warmer there, Monday, Tuesday next week. Sunday, Monday, Tuesday, anyway. Wednesday, we'll have some rain in the forecast.

0: Oh, there he goes. Yes, every Monday, he's got to get off for a run, doesn't he? And then he takes off on us, and then we've got to get him back, and then we've got to chain him back up again, but it's all right. Jack the dog. He'll be back next week. We do love Jackie. Yes, we certainly do, and Beck Hance, of course. Great Australian music. Nothing love it. Nothing like it. All righty. Oh, well, now this side of the computer's been a pain. Oh, it's all happening this morning, I tell you. All right, let's have a quick word from our sponsors, and then we might come back with a little bit of the Cowsills. Hair. Yeah, why not?
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Yes, the castle's there. And hair. He's got it everywhere. That's for sure. I don't know. I'm losing on. I don't know about that. Alrighty, let's jump into our NRL update, shall we? And we'll find out what's been going on in the world of rugby league this past week. Of course, Wednesday night was State of Origin. Yes, well, all right, okay. All right, I'll take my Queensland jersey and my Knights cap off here for a moment. Really, I think the referees had a complete brain snap. I don't think Kalyn Ponga really needed to be sent off for that. All right, and that did change the aspect of that whole game, didn't it? I could understand, you know, 10 in the sin bin. Yep, you did use your shoulder. I will admit to that, even though I'm very biased towards Ponga. But, yep, no, it did change the format of the whole game, didn't it? But anyway, the Blues got a win. All right, so they're 1-0 up in the series. All right, Michael, just control yourself. I had a little bit of a tanty about that, actually. I will admit I did. I had a little bit of a tanty. But anyway, it's over. It's done with now. That was all of a week ago, wasn't it? All right, let's jump into this week's results and see what happened. Of course, the Sharks just got above the Manly Sea Eagles there on Friday night, 28-22. The Sharkies, I don't know, they're a bit hit and miss this year, though. The Sharkies, aren't they? But Manly were probably due for a loss. They've had been playing well, and they did have some players out, you know, origin duties, and they didn't back up, of course. So, but no, it was a closely fought contest. Now, Saturday, oh, wasn't I happy? Yep, you know, the Knights gave the Eels a bit of a touch up. Oh, it was a closely fought game, actually, I've got to say. But yep, no, the Knights prevailed. We're up into the top four now, the Mighty Knights. Yep, 28-22 winners over the Eels there. And then on the other game there on Saturday, the Bulldogs and the Tigers. Well, I think the doggies have lost their bark. Even though they're sort of the puppy dogs at the moment. I don't know what's going on there. But the Tigers growled. They certainly did. 22-16 winners. And then the Melbourne Storm, they seem to be coming good all of a sudden. Gave the Chookies a bit of a hiding. Yep. 18-4 over the Roosters. Oh, dear, oh, dear. I know someone up there in the Chook pen probably not too happy to hear that. But anyway, we'll move onwards and upwards, shall we? And then, oh, well, the Dragons. Well, who would have picked this one? No, 30 points to 26 winners over the Broncos up there in Brisbane too. I don't know what's actually worse. You know, that the Broncos are the only team that the Dragons have beat this year, or the fact that they lost it at home there in Brisbane. But anyway, the Dragons, there we are. There's something for the Dragon supporters to smile about. They finally got a win. All right, and yesterday afternoon, the Raiders got over the Cowboys 26-12 down there in a chilly Canberra. Actually, I was watching that game yesterday afternoon. It looked quite cool down there as well. And, of course, a big moon last night. And, of course, this was a close one. Yes, the Warriors and the Penrith Panthers. But, yep, the Black Cats, yes, the mighty Penrith Panthers, 2 points winners over the Warriors there at 20 points to 18. Well, there we go. There are all our updates and scores for this weekend's rugby league. And yeah, I didn't have too much of a sook about the Queenslanders. I tell you what, you wouldn't want to catch me on Thursday morning. I was in full form. Alrighty, let's get into it, shall we? Tina Turner, and of course the best. I wasn't feeling the best on Thursday morning, but anyway, we'll come good. Game two's coming up, and I'm sure we'll be back on track as long as we don't get anyone sent off again. That was a bit of an atrocious thing. No, I've never seen a referee. Actually, I'm going to say this. I'm going to have a whinge. Yes, I've never seen a referee overrule the bunker before. So, Ashley Klein, give yourself an uppercut. But anyway, Tina Turner, here we go, and this is the best.

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1: Good morning, I'm Laura Devoy. Construction on Brisbane's Olympic Stadium is set to begin imminently after applications for cultural heritage protection were dismissed. Police on Friday removed protesters from Victoria Park who had been there since early April as they awaited a determination on cultural heritage protection applications. In a statement issued late yesterday, Federal Environment Minister Murray Watt said he was unable to be satisfied either application met the statutory requirements for a declaration to be made. Ownership of Victoria Park today transfers to the Games Independent Infrastructure and Coordination Authority. For the first time, One Nation is Australia's most popular political party, according to a new poll. Conducted by Redbridge, the poll has One Nation leading the primary vote at 31%, with Labor at 28% and the Coalition at 20%. However, on a two-party preferred basis, Labor leads One Nation by 3%, and Anthony Albanese remains the preferred Prime Minister over Pauline Hanson. Speaking to Channel 7, One Nation MP Barnaby Joyce explained the reason behind the party's rise.
2: And it's not One Nation that's changed, it's the Australian public that's changed, and they've changed in waves. It's not an aberration, it's real, and politics has changed in Australia.
1: New data shows financial pressure is the leading external stressor impacting Australians' mental health and relationships. Beyond Blue says people who say they wouldn't have support from people in their life if they needed it are more likely to be experiencing financial pressure. And those experiencing financial stress and relationship strain are the least hopeful about the future of society. Clinical spokesperson Dr. Luke Martin outlines some of the effects of financial stress.
3: It can cause conflict and communication problems, while also leading some people to withdraw and pull back from their relationships and regular kind of social activities. It can help to name the money stress, treat it as an external issue you're facing together. Take a moment to calm down before you talk it through.
1: More Australians are being encouraged to participate in the National Bowel Cancer Screening Program. Data shows fewer than half of Australians are completing the free at-home test. Bowel cancer is the nation's second deadliest cancer, but if detected early, more than 90% of cases can be treated successfully. Cancer Council Australia CEO Jacinta Redden says lifting the participation rate to 60% could save around 84,000 lives by 2040.
4: Bowel cancer can develop without symptoms or family history, so it's really important for people between 45 to 74 to take part in bowel cancer screening, even if you feel you're healthy.
1: Artificial intelligence is helping to keep an eye on Australia's wildlife. Researchers from the University of Queensland have developed a tool which can quickly analyse millions of images taken by hidden wildlife cameras. The platform will help to detect rare and elusive species, identify if native species are declining, assess if invasive species management is effective, and track biodiversity changes. Researchers say better data use can directly improve conservation outcomes. Turning to sport, two uncapped players have been named in Australia's squad for the upcoming FIFA World Cup. Coach Tony Popovic has today finalised his 26-player squad. Christian Volpato and Titi Yenge are both in line to make their international debut. Matt Ryan and Matthew Leckie have been selected for their fourth World Cup, while 17 players are set to attend their first. The tournament gets underway in Mexico, the US and Canada next week.
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6: And we're back again, yes, and welcome back to the program. Michael's still sitting in the chair here with you this morning. This, of course, is your Monday Morning Mixed Breakfast program. All right, looking outside at the moment, it is 6.7 degrees, feels like 1.7. Humidity sitting at 58%, dew point at minus 1. Wind is southwesterly, 15 kilometres an hour, getting up to about 14 kilometres an hour. And, of course, we had that 0.2 of a mill of rain since 9 o'clock yesterday morning, and that would have been in those showers yesterday afternoon. They were actually quite heavy. They certainly were. Air pressure is at 1016.7, and that is also on the rise. Northern Tablelands for your Monday. It'll be a sunny one. Patchy fog on and west of the ranges earlier this morning. Well, that part's just about gone now. Areas of morning frost, that part is also gone. But yes, there was a little frost there this morning. Winds today will be west-southwesterly, 15 to 25 kilometres an hour, tending west-northwesterly, 15 to 20 kilometres an hour during the afternoon and evening. Chance of rain will be 5%, millimetre or less there, if anything at all. No fire danger in rating and a moderate UV index. Nothing on the radar or satellite to speak of, and we do have no active warnings for this location, so we can skip through that bit. So for your Monday, we're expecting 15 there today. Tomorrow we've got some showers in the forecast, to up to 15. Some wind coming through on a Wednesday, 6 to 14. Some showers there on Thursday, 5 to 11. 3 and 10 there on Friday with some showers as well. Sad day, which of course will be the 6th day of June. And look out, we're progressing through the month already. We haven't even started, really, have we? No, we've got some sunshine and clouds there on Saturday, though, 2 up to 13. And then some clouds and sunshine on Sunday, 3 to 15. Some showers again next Monday, 4 to 15. And a showery day again on Tuesday, 5 to 16. At this stage, it's gone from rain back to showers next Wednesday. 80% chance of a millimetre, 6 up to 16 degrees. So, you know, a couple of frosty mornings on the way by the look of it. Certainly is. All righty. Well, we sort of got the weather sorted out. The weather intro, at least. Anyway, we'll work on that as we keep going along. All right. And before then, you didn't hear me yap too much because I was just busy tied up doing that. But we did have Roy Orbison there, of course, and You've Got It. And The Platters and A Twilight Time. Now, a little bit of Lenny Kravitz. He'll kick off this half an hour for us. And this is Fly Away.

0: Well, Lenny Kravitz there, and Fly Away, that one coming out of 1999 for you. Well, we've got about 20 minutes to go until I'm out of the chair, of course, and then, of course, the other Michael will be in with another great program for you straight after 9 o'clock, so make sure you stay tuned for that one. But as we keep going forward, we'll have a quick word from our sponsors here, of course, and then we'll come back and we'll have a little bit of Billy Joel.
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0: Alrighty. Yeah, sorry about that little bit of a pause there. I was just juggling my paperwork. Yeah, sorry about that one. I missed these just a little bit after 8 o'clock. I've been a little bit busy in here this morning. All right, but the Gleninus Highlands Lioness Club, biggest morning tea, Leamington Drive is on its way. Certainly is. The Leamingtons are traditional chocolate and coconut coating, no cream. Pack of six, cost will be $13. $3 of that will be donated to the Cancer Council, and they must be paid before June the 9th. Orders close the 9th of June 2026, of course, so that's coming up. It's not too far away. Leamington's available for delivery or pickup on the 23rd of June 2026. Contact Sandra or Jan on 0487494465. That number again is 0487494465. And that, of course, is for those yummy Leamingtons. Don't forget the Gleninus Food Hub, which is located at 60 Oliver Street, Gleninus, sponsored by the Gleninus Seventh-day Adventist Church, a partner with Food Bank New South Wales and ACT Limited, and they'll be distributing food at minimal cost for those who are unemployed, low income, or finding things tough. Hours of operation are, of course, Thursdays, 10 a.m. to 2 p.m. Phone number, of course, is 0444 507 470. Don't forget, every Thursday, if you like a game of Scrabble, why not pop into the Gleninus Seven Council Library and have a game. And no bookings are required for that one, so that one's a free event, of course. Of course, while you're there, while you're at the library, check out a book. That's the go. And every week, the Gleninus Seven Council Public and TAFE Library, Tiny Tots Toy Storytelling, a program with rhyme songs and activities from 0 to 5 years, 10:30 a.m. every Wednesday. Everyone is welcome. Now, you don't have to book in for that either. And then don't forget this one coming up on the 17th of July, so not too far away now, the Bon Jovi Legacy Show. And that, of course, is at the Services Club, the Gleninus Services Club. And tickets are on sale for that now. Now, as I promised, a little bit of Billy Joel, and this is A River of Dreams.

Ah, yes, there he goes, Billy Joel, and of course his River of Dreams. Great song, that one. Actually, Billy Joel's stuff is awesome. Yes, absolutely love Billy Joel. All right, a little bit of Bobby Darin for us. This will kick us on a little bit further in the morning program, and this is Multiplication.

Multiplication, that's the name of the game. In every generation, you know they play the same. Yeah, it's

0: they better.
1: Yeah, Bobby Darin there, of course, and a multiplication. All right, we'll have a quick word from our sponsors, then we'll come back and we'll start wrapping up the program.
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Yeah, Thurston Harris there. And, of course, a little bitty pretty one. All right, you got me in for in about another 5 minutes. Actually, you're going to have me a little bit longer this morning because, yes, Michael will be along shortly, but he's just running a little bit late there this morning. Just a phone call there. He won't be too far away, so I'll just hang out with you until Michael gets in. But anyway, so I'll finish out the morning show for us right now. We'll finish out with the Beatles today, of course. And here comes the sun. Yeah, we want plenty of that at the moment because it's a bit cool out there this morning. And, of course, we'll finish out, of course, with Dean Martin, as we always do, Dino. And he'll be along with Powder Your Face with Sunshine. So I'll catch you all after the 9 o'clock news and I'll give you a weather update and Michael won't be too far away.

0: 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National Radio News.
1: Good morning, I'm Laura Devoy. Construction on Brisbane's Olympic Stadium is set to begin imminently after applications for cultural heritage protection were dismissed. Police on Friday removed protesters from Victoria Park who had been there since early April as they awaited a determination on cultural heritage protection applications. In a statement issued late yesterday, Federal Environment Minister Murray Watt said he was unable to be satisfied either application met the statutory requirements for a declaration to be made. Ownership of Victoria Park today transfers to the Games Independent Infrastructure and Coordination Authority. For the first time, One Nation is Australia's most popular political party, according to a new poll. Conducted by Redbridge, the poll has One Nation leading the primary vote at 31%, with Labor at 28% and the Coalition at 20%. However, on a two-party preferred basis, Labor leads One Nation by 3%, and Anthony Albanese remains the preferred Prime Minister over Pauline Hanson. Speaking to Channel 7, One Nation MP Barnaby Joyce explained the reason behind the party's rise.
2: And it's not One Nation that's changed, it's the Australian public that's changed, and they've changed in waves. It's not an aberration, it's real, and politics has changed in Australia.
1: New data shows financial pressure is the leading external stressor impacting Australians' mental health and relationships. Beyond Blue says people who say they wouldn't have support from people in their life if they needed it are more likely to be experiencing financial pressure. And those experiencing financial stress and relationship strain are the least hopeful about the future of society. Clinical spokesperson Dr. Luke Martin outlines some of the effects of financial stress.
3: It can cause conflict and communication problems, while also leading some people to withdraw and pull back from their relationships and regular kind of social activities. It can help to name the money stress, treat it as an external issue you're facing together. Take a moment to calm down before you talk it through.
1: More Australians are being encouraged to participate in the National Bowel Cancer Screening Program. Data shows fewer than half of Australians are completing the free at-home test. Bowel cancer is the nation's second deadliest cancer, but if detected early, more than 90% of cases can be treated successfully. Cancer Council Australia CEO Jacinta Redden says lifting the participation rate to 60% could save around 84,000 lives by 2040.
4: Bowel cancer can develop without symptoms or family history, so it's really important for people between 45 to 74 to take part in bowel cancer screening, even if you feel you're healthy.
1: Artificial intelligence is healthiest cancer, but if detected early, more than 90% of cases can be treated successfully. Cancer Council Australia CEO Jacinta Redden says lifting the participation rate to 60% could save around 84,000 lives by 2040.
4: Bowel cancer can develop without symptoms or family history, so it's really important for people between

0: images taken by hidden wildlife cameras. The platform will help to detect rare and elusive species, identify if native species are declining, assess if invasive species management is effective, and track biodiversity changes. Researchers say better data use can directly improve conservation outcomes. Turning to sport, two uncapped players have been named in Australia's squad for the upcoming FIFA World Cup. Coach Tony Popovich has today finalised his 26-player squad. Christian Volpato and Titi Yenge are both in line to make their international debut. Matt Ryan and Matthew Lecky have been selected for their fourth World Cup, while 17 players are set to attend their first. The tournament gets underway in Mexico, the US and Canada next week.
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105.9, 91.1, 2CBD FM, your local community radio station. And good morning, and thanks to Michael for his great program this morning. And all going well, I'll be with you through until 1 p.m. this afternoon. In the meantime, we'll keep the music rolling. If you'd like to give us a call, the number 6732 1270.

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105.9, 91.1, 2CBD FM, your local community radio station. That one from Ernie Constance and 300 Horses. Hope you're having a wonderful Monday on the 1st of June 2026 and the first day of winter. We will keep the music rolling with Felicity Urquhart and Josh Cunningham. Hopeless and Good. And another one from them with Open Sea.

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Couple there coming to you from Neb Nichols. Hope you enjoyed those ones. I'll be with you through till 1, all going well. Hope you're having a wonderful Monday. We'll keep the music rolling for you. 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Up next, a track from John Williamson with Happy Birthday, My Old Friend.